to see what's behind. 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But I'm only human after all. I'm only human after all. Don't put your blame on me. Don't put your blame on me. Take a look in the mirror. What do you see?

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0: I can put you back down.

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More than just a little happy, shutting down the city block. The latest gears, what she wear, you see the sun in the air. Fashion week, oh yeah, throwing money in the air. I'm just happy with my lady, other girls that wanna hate it. 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All we got is loyalty, I'm treating you like royalty. I'm a

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When you don't need to worry, there'll be days like this. 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

0: 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Oh, my mama told me there'd be days like this. 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